0: Escribí y dale enviar a los mensajes. No pierdas conexión con tu música. 3364 291496. Frecuencia Origen. Tu música en un solo lugar.
1: Actually, yeah, we definitely had too much tequila, because I don't know why we were playing on your phone right now. I'm going to just block you. Bye.

No competimos por volumen, competimos por gusto. She's from Texas, I can tell by the way. I'm not at this party, I'm back in your backseat. Frecuencia Origen, tu música en un solo lugar. 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